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I found those picture on my phone. 5 hours, so long. I wish you were back from Boston. I'm alone learning those lessons. You're out there.

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Adam Rodway, 99.9 The Fox, 5:33 on your Monday morning. Happy Monday. Hope you had a fantabulous weekend and you're ready for an awesome week. Do I sound convincing? Well, fake it till you make it. That's what I always say. It is foggy this morning. Now, in town, you might be saying, what you talking? But coming in from Cam Lachey today, definitely very thick fog out there. So do be careful. Give yourself a little extra room this morning, and we'll keep an eye on school buses for you. As of right now, nothing has been said, but usually it comes down just before 6 o'clock. So we'll keep an eye on that for you. It's 13 or 55 right now. Once this fog clears, it is going to be another beautiful day. What a gorgeous weekend, but those north winds just will not leave us alone. And same goes for today. So breezy out of the north. And a high today of 23 or 73. More fog expected overnight tonight. And it looks like we could see some showers by Thursday. It is, what time is it? 5:34 at the Fox. It's Benson Boone.

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Like us at 99.9 The Fox on Facebook and stay up to date with what's going on. 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

Walk off the earth, 99.9 The Fox. And I did something last night that I haven't done for a long time. I watched an award show from the beginning, not to the end, though. Gosh, someone had to go to bed by 10. But I watched the VMAs last night. And a couple of things about that. I won't go into too much detail now, but I will quote George Hayes on this. Sometimes he would say, watching things like award shows or Hollywood anything, he's like, it's like Panem, which is, of course, from The Hunger Games and the big city and everyone's all dressed up and looking weird. That's what I feel like was happening at the VMAs last night. And what's with Madonna winning everything? I don't know. We'll talk about it coming up in the feed. But Ray did a great job. She performed this song on a very red-drenched stage, and it was very cool. It's Where's My Husband on the Fox.

extra time, especially out in the county. Keep my eye on the school buses this morning. Everything's running as usual as of right now. It's going to be a nice sunny day. Here's Lola Young.

0: With an update from SarniaNewsToday.ca, I'm Stephanie Shabs. Fog patches, then sunny today with a high of 23. It's 13 Celsius, 55 Fahrenheit. Environment Canada has issued a fog advisory for Sarnia Lambton. Drivers are urged to use caution as locally dense fog is causing near zero visibility this morning. Conditions are expected to lift later today, clearing up for a sunny high of 23. The Sarnia Police Service Board is looking for $3.5 million for immediate improvements and repairs at the Christina Street headquarters. The board approved a recommendation to ask the City of Sarnia for the money to fund the Building Replacement Reserve Fund. Deputy Police Chief Mike Van Sickle says one of the immediate capital priorities for 2027 is the front entrance stairs.
1: We do not have the money. You can drain every one of our reserves, which would be absolutely detrimental to the operations of the police service, and we won't have enough to pay for the repairs that need to be done. And I would highly caution that we do not use the police contingency reserve, which is there to provide adequate and effective policing to this community.
0: The board also approved a 10-year capital plan to be reviewed annually and adjusted based upon the aging building's condition, legislative and regulatory requirements, operational needs, as well as the failure or deterioration of critical building systems. The United States will ban a number of Canadian imports starting tomorrow. The Canadian Press says the list includes some alcohol, dairy byproducts, motorcycles, and molasses. When Donald Trump signed the executive orders implementing the ban on September 8th, he said the decision was in response to Canada's own counter-tariff measures. And Sarnia's Germain Park has officially opened its brand new splash pad, featuring over a dozen water features for local families. The $535,000 project was made possible through federal, provincial, and city funding, alongside a $100,000 donation from the Rotary Club of Sarnia Bluewaterland. It marks a major milestone in the city's multi-million dollar plan to revitalize Germain Park. Fog patches dissipating, then sunny skies for today. Winds out of the north with a high of 23. Clear skies tonight. Fog patches developing overnight, a low of 10. Mainly sunny tomorrow, a high of 23. For Wednesday, cloudy, a high of 22. Right now, it's 13 Celsius, 55 Fahrenheit.
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1: And Hillary's still off figuring out her big move. Happy Monday to you. Hope you had a great weekend. It was beautiful weather-wise. It is very foggy this morning, though. I've been updating school bus info, and it looks like everything is a go, but your buses might be running a little late. I found it very foggy on Mondawmin this morning and even on the highway, you know, trying to find my exit onto Modlin. So do take care out there this morning. And if you're thinking, oh, what fog are you talking about? Definitely out in the county, but always you can text us what you are seeing and dealing with once you get to where you're going safely using that A1 security text line, 519-464-1999. So what did you get up to on the weekend? I know sports fans, Detroit Lions sports fans, were watching the big game yesterday. It's fun to see how many people from this area actually head to the games. And Detroit won, so that was a good day. 31-24 over the Jets. The Sting had a great weekend as well. They lost the first of three on their road trip out to Eastern Ontario, but managed to win over Kingston and Ottawa. In fact, they had not won in Ottawa since 2007, and they won 10-3. So good for the Sting. They have their big home opener this Friday. We're going to be catching up with some folks from the Sarnia Sting coming up. And of course, we'll have tickets to every home game this season. Now, another big football game that happened on the weekend was at Western. It was homecoming. And I know a lot of kids from this area go to Western. And the Mustangs won 34-25 over McMaster, and the stadium was packed. And homecoming can always be, can often be a bit of a crazy time in London. So we'll catch up with what was going on and what the alternative to crazy parties are these days when it comes to university students. A little bit of a trend. I'll give you more details coming up right now. It's Felix Cartel on The Fox.

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1: So homecoming was this weekend for Western and a lot of Sarah and your kids head up the 402 to go to Western. Were your kids partying on Brodale Avenue? Is that how you say it? Brodale? I guess there was like 10 to 18,000 partiers is peaking, especially after the football game got out where Western won. And it was like, it's always well known to be just a wild party in London for homecoming. And I'm not hearing anything crazy, usual stuff. They did shut down the big street and cleared that by like 5:30 on Saturday. And they had a lot of police presence. The London Police Service brought in reinforcement units from Windsor, Hamilton, and the OPP to manage the crowds. It's pretty wild, and it's always so much fun, like, to be a part of something big and exciting. And I mean, it does get a little wild with the alcohol intake and things like that, but things might be changing on campuses where wellness is taking over. Now, I don't think that was happening at Western on the weekend, I gotta tell you, but there are these daytime parties called Darties. This is starting in the States, but I can see it kind of happening here. It's when, kids are saying, no, I don't want to get hammered and party and do all that stuff. I want to feel good, which is amazing. And so a Dartie is what it's called, a daytime party. And instead of kegs and debauchery, they're doing fitness and health activities and doing group workouts and sunrise yoga and doing stuff like that. So I think that's a fantastic alternative. But once again, I don't think it hit Western just yet. Maybe next year. I also do know Western did win their men's rugby game against Queens on Saturday afternoon, because my daughter's a student trainer. She told me they lost. Kingston anyway, so go Mustangs. It's Olivia Rodrigo now on The Fox. Remember, it's foggy out there this morning. Give yourself a little extra time.

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0: Go nowhere. Sarah and Hillary have more to say. Whether they should is another question. Fox Mornings continues next.

0: Somber, 99.9 The Fox. He was nominated for 3 VMAs last night, didn't win any of them, and he was part of the big George Michael tribute. And I gotta say, I found it to be just meh. I mean, he's good at singing his own songs, but George Michael's songs, I didn't feel it. Ray was part of it, and Teddy Swims, and they were all right, too. Adam Lambert pulled it out and made the strong finish, Adam Lambert and Friends, so I appreciated that. But I don't know, maybe it's when you see a tribute like that, you just wish for the original. You know, I was a huge George Michael fan and a Wham fan, and it just made me want to, you know, listen to George Michael, not them singing George Michael. That's just me, though. You might have enjoyed it, and I'm going to enjoy the documentary with George Michael. There's a big one coming out in December. It's actually a newly restored concert-filmed George Michael, The Faith Tour, so I'm definitely going to be checking that out in December. Okay, we've got more gossip, more dish from the VMAs last night coming up on the feed. Right now, let's check in with Sardi News Today.
1: Good morning. I'm Stephanie Shabs. Sunny skies for today with a high of 23. It's 13 Celsius, 55 Fahrenheit. Foggy conditions are reported this morning. An advisory is posted for Sarnia Lambton. Drivers are reminded to slow down and watch for taillights ahead. Fog patches are expected to dissipate later this morning. Sarnia's next city council will have to decide on a $3.5 million request for urgent repairs at the police headquarters. Deputy Police Chief Mike Van Sickle says it's for critical fixes, including deteriorating front entrance stairs, fuel tank replacements, and cell holding upgrades.
2: We've compiled a list of immediate needs to meet the minimum standards of what we need to do to keep this building operational. Some of these are impacted by orders that may be reinforced through enforcement from outside agencies, but we're going to need to make some changes.
1: Police leadership says the investment is strictly about keeping the aging Christina Street station safe and operational. And Conservative Party leader Pierre Poilievre is calling on Ottawa to cut federal taxes on diesel and to boost production over the next 5 years. The Canadian Press says he wants all taxes removed on diesel at least until Canada Day. Ottawa has cut fuel taxes but did not remove all of them. Fog patches dissipating, then sunny today with a high of 23. Clear tonight, fog patches developing overnight, a low of 10. Mainly sunny tomorrow, a high of 23. It's 13 Celsius, 55 Fahrenheit.
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1: Okay, I rarely actually make an appointment and sit down and watch an award show anymore, but I did last night with the VMAs. It was delayed a little bit, which was perfect because I thought of it late because there was a football game that went a little late. But Madonna basically owned the night. If you didn't watch it last night, she opened the show with her first VMA performance in 23 years, bringing out Sabrina Carpenter and Charlie XCX along the way. And then she spent the rest of the night collecting trophies. She won 7 awards, including Artist of the Year, Best Album, Best Collaboration with Sabrina Carpenter. And I kept thinking, oh my gosh, again, like, who did she pay off? I don't know. That was just me. I mean, don't get me wrong. I love Madonna, but okay. And I can't even make a comment on the weirdness of what she looks like and okay, we're just going to move on. Taylor Swift also had a pretty good night with the VMA. She won Video of the Year for Fate of Ophelia plus Best Direction and received the very first MTV VMA Artist Director honors for her work beyond the camera and behind the camera. And she also pushed past Beyonce to become the most awarded artist in VMA history. So there you have it. They did debut the Big Patient Zero video with Colin Farrell and Dakota Johnson. Oh my goodness. There was a lot of nostalgia last night as well. Nirvana received the Video Vanguard Award. Kacey Musgraves performed a tribute to Dolly Parton. And then there's the big George Michael tribute as well. Sabrina Carpenter, I love her, by the way. And she is going to be in a movie that I think is going to be very exciting. She is going to be playing Ginger Rogers opposite Tom Holland as Fred Astaire in the upcoming biopic. Oh my goodness, it's going to be very good. She's so talented. And finally, if you're a fan of the classic movie Mary Poppins, I've got something weird to tell you. They are doing a reboot of Mary Poppins. And it's going to be dark, I guess. Yeah, so it's going to be a TV series. And I guess it's more original to the actual books that they were based off of. And I guess Mary Poppins is going to be much more mysterious and unpredictable and a little bit dangerous. So forget that spoonful of sugar. Oh my goodness. I don't know. I don't know if you can mess with a classic like that. Ooh. And that's The Feed right here on the Fox.
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1: Hillary, off still. She's moving. I'm here with you. Hope you had a fantastic weekend. Now back at it for another week as we hit a new month on Thursday. Hard to believe October is going to be here. But a reminder, it is foggy this morning. So do take care. Slow down out there. Watch for taillights ahead of you, et cetera, et cetera. We are looking at a beautiful forecast. So I want to give you an update right now on our Fox Fall free-for-all contest. Thanks to everyone who's playing along. Listening for those keywords. Your next keyword coming up at about 7:20 this morning. And of course, this is how it works. You text in when you hear that keyword. And then from everybody who texts in, that's how we select our qualifiers joining us on October 22nd at the Boston Pizza Four Points by Sheridan. It's really a lot of fun. We have a fun night. It's a big elimination draw. But each day, we look back at the day before and draw our winners randomly through our program. It's all like a computer program with the text, just so you know, a little behind the curtain for you right here. So later on today, we'll be running through and selecting three qualifiers from Friday. And then, of course, on the weekends, it is an online situation. So we get two winners each Monday from those who entered on the weekend on our website. So far, we have 29 qualifiers. We have room for 80. So keep those texts coming in and make sure you check out our website with our full list of sponsors. It's pretty fun to dream about how you would spend $7,000 add up to four of our sponsors. There's a full list, and make sure you read all those rules and regulations and all that good stuff too. But yeah, we have your next cue to text coming up in just about half an hour time, so be listening for that. I was chatting with some friends on the weekend who are very excited to be going to this concert in May in Toronto. A little Harry Styles to start your day on The Fox.

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1: With an update from SarniaNewsToday.ca, I'm Stephanie Shavs. Fog patches dissipating, then sunny today with a high of 23. It's 13 Celsius, 55 Fahrenheit. A fog advisory is posted for Sarnia Lambton. Environment Canada says locally dense fog has developed and will dissipate later this morning. Motorists are reminded to slow down in foggy conditions and watch for taillights ahead. Critical repairs are needed at Sarnia Police Headquarters, and a multi-million dollar decision now rests with the next city council. The police board has unanimously approved requesting $3.5 million in immediate capital funding. Interim Sarnia Police Chief Mike Federico says this really is the least amount of money they need to do the essential investments in the building to make it safe to occupy.
2: We're not asking to enhance the building and create greater capacity. We're just trying to survive in this building. These sound like dramatic words, but I don't think the urgency can be overstated. And the price that we're asking for is a reasonable prediction based upon reality and understanding of the technical demands.
1: High priority repairs highlighted include the front entrance stairs, which do not meet current accessibility requirements. A new trade ban on Canadian goods ordered by Donald Trump takes effect just after midnight. The new U.S. import restrictions apply to several key Canada export items in the escalating trade dispute, including Canadian alcohol, motorcycles, and certain dairy items and cheese products. When the U.S. president signed the executive orders earlier this month, he said the decision was in response to Canada's own counter-tariff measures. The Canadian Press is reporting that Alberta Premier Danielle Smith and Ontario Premier Doug Ford are sharing the stage in Calgary today to discuss national energy policy. The leaders are focusing on moving Canadian natural resources to market, though they remain divided on whether oil should be leveraged in ongoing U.S. tariff negotiations. And families in Sarnia have a brand new place to cool off in the summer as the Germain Park Splash Pad is officially open. Supported by a $100,000 donation from the local Rotary Club, plus federal, provincial, and municipal funding, the new attraction features over a dozen water play elements. City officials say it's the latest step in a $7 million overall makeover for Germain Park. Full details are posted on our website. Fog patches dissipating, then sunny today with winds out of the north, a high of 23. Clear tonight with fog patches developing overnight, a low of 10. Mainly sunny tomorrow, a high of 23. It's 13 Celsius, 55 Fahrenheit.
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1: And joining us this morning is Paul Scusa from the YMCA Jerry McCaw Family Center. Hello.
2: Good morning.
1: And you at the Y, and you yourself have another fun, another fun event coming up, and it's this Friday.
2: Yeah, it really, you know, it showed up fast, as we say, right? The summer kind of went by, you know, with the snap of a finger, and here we are.
1: Here we are. Jordan's Run the Runway, and it's happening this Friday at the Sarnia Chris Hadfield Airport. You've been doing this for a few years now as a great fundraiser. Tell us what happens at Run the Runway.
2: Yeah, like you said, it's our third annual Run the Runway. It's a 5K run, walk, roll, or pull, meaning you don't have to train. You can show up and you can just walk it. You can push the little ones in the stroller. You can use the Nordic poles that you see folks doing these days to help you get through. And it's just a fun little get together on a Friday night, fall weather. It's really nice. Last couple of years, you know, you're kind of running or walking as the sun's going down out in the airport grounds. And it's pretty nice. It's just a nice way to kind of kick off the weekend.
1: It is. And you don't have to get up early for this race, which is a bonus for some people.
2: Absolutely.
1: But it is.
2: Yeah. You can sleep in Sunday. Don't worry about getting your race kit at 7 in the morning. Nothing like that.
1: It is a chipped race, though. So if you do want to get out there and get a time on the records for a 5K, you can do that as well.
2: Absolutely. And it's a nice flat course. I mean, Sarnia is pretty flat all over, but it's very smooth. There's no stoppages because, you know, we're at a secure location. So there's literally no interference. And we've had some runners come up before and set those PRs.
1: Right.
2: Because, it is, a nice course for it.
1: And there's also a kids run as well, the kiddie trot.
2: Yeah, that's actually, you know, it's probably my favorite part of the event, is seeing the little ones go out right before the 5K. So they go out at 5:30 and then the 5K is at 6 o'clock. But yeah, they're kind of on the ground crawling a little bit.
1: It's like organizing cats.
2: Oh yeah. It's funny.
1: So much fun.
2: It's really cool. Yeah. It's
1: the run or walk, you know, do what you can do. And it is, you've got music, you've got, pizza, all that good stuff. It's a fun Friday night, but it's also a fundraiser. And where does the money go, and what was the inspiration?
2: Well, like always, I mean, at the Y, we're trying to do more for the community and make sure that folks don't get turned away for financial barriers. And so the proceeds for this run go back to, you know, helping families sign up for swim lessons and memberships and get a subsidized rate, because we can do that kind of thing at the Y. And the run was started years ago in London by the Strickland family. So Jordan Strickland was just a former camper at the YMCA in Camp Queen Elizabeth up on Georgian Bay, and was gone too young. So his family started this race in his legacy, and has been, I think London just did theirs this past Friday. I think that was their 13th year, maybe.
1: Oh, so, wow.
2: Yeah, they've been doing it for a while, and the race since it started, I think, done probably over 100,000, well over, hundreds of thousands in support for the Y.
1: Amazing. So, let's keep that going. Get yourself signed up, get the family together, get your friends together, and get signed up. Once again, it's happening this Friday night, and it is a great way to sign up is at runtherunway.com.
2: Runtherunway.ca.
1: Oh, yes. runtherunway.ca. Thank you of course, you should definitely be following the YMCA Jerry McCaw Family Center on social media, right? Because you're always doing lots of fun, showing the fun you have there. And it's a great way to stay on top of helping support getting kids and families active with the YMCA.
2: That's right.
1: Awesome.
2: See you this Friday.
1: Perfect. Runtherunway.ca. Thanks so much, Paul.
2: Thanks, Sarah.
1: Have a fantastic day. Happy Monday.
2: You too.
3: 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Highway 2, just east of Thamesville. Open 7 days a week, 8 a.m. to 6 p.m.
1: And peeking ahead to the forecast for Friday for Run the Runway, it looks fantastic, actually. So that's awesome. It's going to be a great day today as well, starting the day off right now at 13, on our way up to 23. However, it is quite foggy out there this morning. Take yourself a little extra time, especially if you're driving out in the county.
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1: Okay, you know the drill. 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Text the word treat. And yeah, you could treat yourself with, Grandis Jewelers. Hello. You treat yourself to the gift of fitness with the Sarnia Lambton YMCA Jerry McCaw Family Center. We're just chatting with Paul Scusa here this morning. You could treat yourself with BMW Sarnia. Hello. Oh, a Sunspace Strictly Sunroom. 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
1: Yeah, I was just looking out the window here. It's kind of cloudy out there. We're hoping for sunny skies today. We are dealing with fog this morning. There is a fog advisory, especially out in the county. Do be careful, especially as the sun comes up. We want to make sure our lights are on, not just the running lights. 13 or 55 now, on our way up to 23 or 73. Hoping for sunny skies today.
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0: Virginia to Vegas, 99.9 The Fox. It is 7:29 on your Monday morning. It was a busy weekend in Sarnia Lambton. Hopefully you got out and enjoyed some of the fun stuff happening. And the fair season continues. More to come. So that's exciting too. We've got the birthday bunch on the way. If you know somebody celebrating, there is still time. You got to get there. Get it into us either through our website or by text 519-464-1999 for the birthday bunch. Let's check in with Sarnia News today.
1: Good morning. I'm Stephanie Shavs. Sunny skies expected today with a high of 23. It's 13 Celsius, 55 Fahrenheit. Environment Canada has issued a fog advisory for Sarnia Lambton. Drivers are urged to use caution as locally dense fog is causing near zero visibility this morning across the county. Conditions are expected to lift later this morning, clearing up for a sunny high of 23. The Sarnia Police Service Board is looking for a $3.5 million cash infusion for immediate improvements at the Christina Street headquarters. The board approved a recommendation to ask the City of Sarnia for money to fund the Building Replacement Reserve Fund. Deputy Police Chief Mike Van Sickle says one of the immediate capital priorities for 2027 is the front entrance stairs. Full details are posted on our website. The United States will ban a number of Canadian imports starting at midnight tonight. The Canadian Press says that includes some alcohol, dairy byproducts, motorcycles, and molasses. When he signed the executive orders implementing the bans on September 8th, President Donald Trump said the decision was in response to Canada's own counter-tariff measures. And Sarnia's Germain Park has officially opened its brand new splash pad featuring over a dozen water features for local families. The $535,000 project was made possible through federal, provincial, and city funding, alongside a $100,000 donation from the Rotary Club of Sarnia Bluewaterland. Fog patches dissipating, then sunny today, high of 23. Clear tonight, fog patches developing overnight, a low of 10. It's 13 Celsius, 55 Fahrenheit.
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3: If you wanted a masterclass or film school devoted to the art of being an A-list movie star, you'd be hard-pressed to find a teacher more qualified than Tom Cruise. And it turns out, the Tom Cruise School of Movie Making does exist, but it's not for everybody.
4: Yeah, a couple years back, his Top Gun Maverick co-star Glenn Powell claimed Tom had provided him with a private six-hour-long video starring Tom himself, basically kind of like a breakdown of everything he's personally learned about the movie business. And Tom just confirmed it is real.
5: Yep, Tom tells GQ that it's basic stuff for aspiring movie stars to understand different lenses and framing and how it impacts their performances. It includes some history as well, along with story and structure. Really valuable stuff for any young actor.
3: Tom says it's about absorbing important things so you can then forget about them and focus on acting. But how Tom Cruise is it to produce a secret video just for the chosen few he thinks will lead the way in the next wave of cinema?
4: And if he hands you a copy, talk about being in rare company.
3: Digger, his new movie, hits theaters October 2nd.
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1: And who is celebrating on this September the 28th? Happy birthday to Davis DeCuna, 11, grade 6 at St. Matthew School. Love Mom, Corey, Miguel, Amigo, Olivia, and Gunner. Hunter Pimpleton is 14 today. Love Aunt Carly. Have a great day, bud. Paul McCormick turns 70. Love your family. And Mary Bell McFarlane is 75 today, and that is love your entire family. And also celebrating today, we have a mom and daughter duo. We want to say happy birthday to Clara and her mom, Shannon. Both celebrating on the same day. Clara turning age 4, goes to St. John Fisher in Forest, and mom is 35. Happy birthday to Clara from mom. So lucky to share the same birthday and getting to celebrate this special day together every year is truly one of the greatest gifts. That's to Clara, love mommy. And that is your birthday bunch for today. We're going to do it again tomorrow. It's going to happen right around this time. 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
2: 7:51 on your Monday morning. A little bit foggy out in the county today. Be aware of that. Coming up after 8 o'clock, we have, of course, a big election happening soon. October's almost here. And you might have heard that SarniaNewsToday.ca is hosting a mayoral debate. We're catching up with the Sarnia News Today regional news director after 8 o'clock to find out some more details on the debate coming up on October the 1st. Now, did you eat any junk food on the weekend? Did you crack open a bag of chips? Maybe you were out and about and got your favorite fast food. Well, taking a look at a study, this I found absolutely fascinating, and it's something everyone should know. I mean, don't get me wrong, I love a little junk food just like the rest of us. I ate some chips on the weekend, it's true. But this research that they did was with depression and ultra-processed food. And when they had people who suffered from depression cut way back on their ultra-processed foods, their depression scores dropped by more than half and their anxiety improved too. Now, it was a very small study, and they're not saying that changing your diet will treat depression, but it's just really something to think about, trying to get more whole foods into your diet, into your family's diet. It's kind of crazy to think about, but if you can, you know, get to the farm markets, get to the produce section, get to the items that have fewer ingredients in them, and it really could make a difference. And I know it's hard to do sometimes, right? You've had a long day, you don't have anything prepped, all of those things. It's just easy to reach for that ultra processed answer. But like reading things like that just makes you want to eat like as best as you possibly can, if you ask me. So that is the latest little tidbit that I came across. And we've got Sarnia News Today coming up here at 8 o'clock at 7:53 now.
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0: 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We do have fog out there this morning, and we're hoping to see a high today of 23 or 73.
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0: 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It's 13 Celsius, 55 Fahrenheit. Foggy conditions reported across the county this morning. An advisory is posted for the area. Drivers are reminded to slow down and watch for taillights ahead in foggy conditions. Sarnia's next city council will have to decide on a $3.5 million request for urgent repairs at the Sarnia Police Headquarters. Deputy Police Chief Mike Van Sickle says it is for critical fixes.
1: We've compiled a list of immediate needs to meet the minimum standards of what we need to do to keep this building operational. Some of these are impacted by orders that may be reinforced through enforcement from outside agencies, but we're going to need to make some changes.
0: Van Sickle says one of the key priorities is the front entrance stairs. He says the issue extends beyond the exterior condition of the concrete steps.
1: They're part of the building. That's not an exterior extension to the building. If you were to scrape away our stairs, you're going to look into the basement of the police service. So it's not something that can simply just be removed. It's something new attached.
0: Police leadership say the investment is strictly about keeping the aging Christina Street station safe and operational. Full details are posted on our website. Alberta Premier Danielle Smith and Ontario's Premier Doug Ford share the stage in Calgary today for a joint summit on energy policy. The Canadian Press says both leaders agree on expanding domestic resource distribution, but remain split on whether oil exports should be used as leverage in ongoing tariff negotiations with the United States. Conservative Party leader Pierre Poilievre calling on Ottawa to cut federal taxes on diesel and to boost production over the next 5 years. The Canadian Press says he wants all taxes removed on diesel at least until Canada Day. Ottawa has cut fuel taxes but did not remove all of them. Community members and local government partners gathered on Friday to officially open the splash pad at Germain Park. The new splash pad has over a dozen water features and was made possible through contributions from the federal and provincial governments, along with a $100,000 donation from the Rotary Club of Sarnia Bluewater Land. The new addition to the park is part of the city's $7 million plan to revitalize the 60-acre park. And the tragically hip, Feist, and Loverboy have been inducted into the Canadian Songwriters Hall of Fame. A gala was held over the weekend in Toronto. Sunny skies for today, a high of 23. Clear tonight, fog patches developing overnight, a low of 10. Mainly sunny tomorrow, a high of 23. It's 13 Celsius, 55 Fahrenheit.
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1: It's municipal election season, and we have an event coming up on October 1st with Sarnia News Today. Joining us is Blackburn Media Regional News Manager Scott Kitching to tell us all about it.
2: So we're going to be holding a mayoral debate at the Dante Club on Thursday, October 1st in the evening. It'll run from 7 until 8:30, and it's basically we're going to have all five candidates for mayor there. They'll be answering questions and debating each other a little bit. We're hoping that everybody who comes out or listens or watches on YouTube can kind of come away from this with a pretty good idea of where each of the five candidates stand on all of the issues that are facing Sarnia these days.
3: So what kind of format are we looking at here?
2: So essentially, we're going to have the candidates will do opening statements, and then there will be an opening round of questions in which each candidate will essentially be asked the same question. That's where we get an idea of really where they stand on things. And then the second round of questions will be essentially tailored to each candidate's platform. So there will be different questions asked of the different candidates, and they'll get an opportunity to kind of debate each other a little bit on those answers. And then we wrap up with final closing statements.
1: And what are the topics going to be discussed?
2: So all of your basic municipal issues, things like property taxes, policing, housing and homelessness, economic development, your basic, like I said, like the issues that are really kind of the focus of municipal government.
3: There are a lot of new candidates this year, and it's a great opportunity to get to know what they're all about if you don't and you're curious. And we have a lot to potentially happen in this city if there is some change.
1: That's right. It is an exciting mayoral race this year, let's just say. And if people are interested in coming out, these are the details you need to know. Admission is $10, cash only. That is a direct donation. We'll be donating that to the United Way. It is first come, first served. And you can also listen to it at home, in your car. You can stream it. Big Country 103.9, our sister station, will have it. And you can also watch it on our sarnianewstoday.ca YouTube page. There are more details on our website, and it's brought to you by Taxtown Accounting Services. Scott, it's been a while since you've done a debate. Are you looking forward to it?
2: I am. It has been a little while. The last municipal one I did is, I can't even remember. I mean, we've done some provincial and federal ones in recent years, but this will be the first mayoral one that I've done in an awfully long time. So, yeah, I think it's going to be interesting, and I hope that everybody who comes out and those who listen and watch at home, really come away with some information that they maybe didn't know before or really kind of give them, a better sense of who the right candidate for them will be.
1: Awesome. Thanks so much, Scott. We're looking forward to it.
2: Thank you guys so much. Really appreciate your time.
1: It is going to be a big night on Thursday night. Once again, doors at 6:30, cash only. And we only have so many seats, so it should be interesting. Once again, that's more details on that debate coming up on Thursday on our website at foxfm.com.

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2: Looking for a high today of 23 or 73. Sun and cloud right now. Hoping for more sunshine. North wind still sticking around. We're at 16 now, and that fog advisory still in effect. Make sure you've got your lights on this morning, especially if you're out and about in the county.
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1: We're going to catch up with some of the cast members from Theater Sarnia's The Addams Family tomorrow morning just after 7 o'clock. But in the meantime, we're having fun today with the Theater Sarnia's Addams Family. It is coming up October 9th, 10th, 14th to 16th, and matinees October 10th and 17th. And it's going to be a super fun show because it's the Addams Family, and Theater Sarnia always does such a fantastic job. So we're having some fun today over on the Fox Facebook page, and you can comment for a chance to win a pair of tickets to opening night, so October the 9th. Basically, we're asking, which member of the Addams Family do you relate to the most? And I have kind of listed them there in case you need a refresher. Are you Gomez? Are you the wealthy patriarch who loves to fence? And are you so passionate? Are you Wednesday, deadpan, hyper-intelligent, macabre? Are you Uncle Fester, bizarre, childlike? Are you like me, like Grandmama? That's mine. That's the one I relate to the most. The eccentric, wild elder who brews strange potions and dabbles in witchcraft. Hello. Comment on our Fox Facebook page. Which one do you relate to the most? And we will award some tickets later on. It's funny so far. Amanda says, Wednesday, although I don't have a brother, but I sure annoyed my two sisters. And Julie says, Thing, helpful and witty. That's me. Too much fun. And comment for your chance to win once again over on the Fox Facebook page. The Addams Family, presented by Theater Sarnia, coming up soon. Opening night, October the 9th.

0: Fox Mornings with Sarah and Hillary coming up.
1: We're with Sean Ryan of the Blue Coast team. Good morning, Sean.
2: Good morning, Sarah. Thanks for having us again.
1: And let's start things off with a market update.
2: Yeah, let's take a look at this last week. We saw 44 price reductions, 81 new listings, 34 conditionals, 34 sales. We had 40 last year at this time, so six less. But we had 25 off the market this last week with 50 off the market last year this time. So quite a few more off the market last year.
1: Yeah, and actually that's something I've been noticing. Along with a lot of election signs, driving around Sarnia the other day, noticed there seems to be a lot of houses for sale.
2: Yeah, we actually have more listings than we've had in about 10 years or so. So from a buyer standpoint, there's more choice than we've ever had, which is also adding to a lot of confusion for buyers because they're kind of overstimulated on that sense. So, but most homes are selling 97% of their final list price. So prices haven't come down a whole lot, really, with all the inventory. We're seeing it stay pretty balanced for most sellers, and buyers just have a lot of choice and a bit of room to negotiate now, which is great.
1: Awesome. Well, thank you for that insight, Sean Ryan of the Blue Coast team.
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0: Lions fans were pumped yesterday. They had a win, and Sting did awesome this weekend. They won against Kingston and Ottawa, and their Ottawa win, that was the first time they've won against Ottawa since 2007. Oh my goodness, so awesome. And the home opener is this Friday night, so be listening. We'll catch up with some of the Sarnia Sting, and we'll give away a pair of tickets to Friday night's game. In fact, we have tickets to every home game of the season, so keep listening right here on the Fox.
1: Good morning, I'm Stephanie Shabs. Sunny skies expected today with a high of 23. It's 13 Celsius, 55 Fahrenheit. Environment Canada has issued a fog advisory for Sarnia-Lambton. Drivers are urged to use caution as locally dense fog is causing near-zero visibility this morning across the county. Conditions are expected to lift later this morning, clearing up for a sunny high of 23. The Sarnia Police Service Board is looking for a $3.5 million cash infusion for immediate improvements at the Christina Street headquarters. The board approved a recommendation to ask the City of Sarnia for money to fund the Building Replacement Reserve Fund. Deputy Police Chief Mike Van Sickle says one of the immediate capital priorities for 2027 is the front entrance stairs. Full details are posted on our website. The United States will ban a number of Canadian imports starting at midnight tonight. The Canadian Press says that includes some alcohol, dairy byproducts, motorcycles, and molasses. When he signed the executive orders implementing the bans on September 8th, President Donald Trump said the decision was in response to Canada's own counter-tariff measures. And Sarnia's Germain Park has officially opened its brand new splash pad featuring over a dozen water features for local families. The $535,000 project was made possible through federal, provincial, and city funding, alongside a $100,000 donation from the Rotary Club of Sarnia Bluewaterland. Fog patches dissipating, then sunny today, high of 23. Clear tonight, fog patches developing overnight, a low of 10. It's 13 Celsius, 55 Fahrenheit.
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0: We have kind of cloudy skies to start our day. We're hoping for sunshine, north winds still around, and a high today, 23 or 73. Fog advisory still in effect. Take it easy out there. 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
1: So the VMAs were last night. Bruno Mars won for that song, I Just Might. But for best R&B songs, so that's cool. And besides that, it was basically the Madonna and Taylor Swift show, if you tuned in, which I actually did. I don't often watch the award shows, but I watched last night. And wow, is all I could say. There's a lot going on, especially with Madonna. She opened the show, of course, her first VMA performance in 23 years. She brought out Sabrina Carpenter, Charlie XCX. And then she spent the rest of the night collecting trophies, literally 7 awards. Madonna? I mean, we all love Madonna, but give somebody else something. And she was really, I mean, her speeches were great, but I found her very difficult to watch because she just looks so, let's just say, different than she used to, if you know what I mean. Okay. Taylor Swift also picked up a few awards as well. She won for Video of the Year for The Fate of Ophelia, plus Best Direction, and got the very first MTV VMA Artistic Director honors for her work behind the camera. And they also debuted Patient Zero, the video with Colin Farrell and Dakota Johnson. It was interesting, and I'm already seeing all of her fans coming out with theories, and there's a pregnancy involved, and I don't know. I didn't go that deep into it. I was really looking forward to the George Michael tribute. I thought it was meh. The fact that they added Adam Lambert kind of saved it. Somber was just so for me. But it made me really just want to see George Michael. You know what I mean? You're a fan. He does have like a concert movie coming out in December. Sabrina Carpenter, not only on stage at the VMAs, she has been announced as Ginger Rogers. Yes, she will play Ginger Rogers opposite Tom Holland, who's playing Fred Astaire in an upcoming Fred Astaire biopic. I think that will be fantastic. And if you are a fan, old school Mary Poppins fan, I've got news for you. They're doing a reboot of Mary Poppins. It's going to be a television series, and I don't know how I feel about this. You don't want to mess with perfection, but I guess this reboot television series is going to be more closer to the original books, where Mary is a little bit more mysterious, a little bit more unpredictable, maybe even a little dangerous. So they're going dark with this one. Once again, not sure how I feel about it, but now you know, and that's the feed on the Fox.
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1: We have some cloudy skies to start our day, sitting at 16 on our way up to 23 or 73. That fog advisory is still in effect. Be careful out there. And we're hoping for more sunshine, maybe those northeast winds that just won't leave. Going to clear out some of those clouds, giving way to sunshine.
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1: So, getting ready for Halloween. Yeah, October is almost here. And if you have a Halloween party to go to, you got to figure out your costume, right? Now, there is a big Halloween party coming up on October the 16th with the Blue Water Health Foundation. It's called Monsters Ball. I went last year. It was so much fun. We danced. We did a lot of stuff. We ate. We loved seeing everybody's costumes. And there's prizes for costumes, all sorts of good stuff. So if you're thinking, that sounds like fun, there are still tickets available. Once again, it is happening October the 16th at DeGroote's with the Blue Water Health Foundation. And it's going to be a ton of fun. But I had to figure out what our costume was going to be while we, you know, when you go out with your partner to a Halloween get together, it's nice to kind of have a matching outfit, right? Last year, I was kind of like a fortune teller and he was my crystal ball. It was a very odd costume, but it worked. We made it work. So this year, we're like, what do we do? We are kind of stumped. So we went to Spirit Halloween on the weekend and kind of poked around. And as soon as I was like, oh, I don't want to be a character. I don't have Harry Potter in me. Nope, that's not going to be it. Maybe I don't want to be a pirate. I don't want to be a condemned cutie. Yeah, I saw that costume. Orange is the new black, if you know what I mean. And but then I came across a raven mask or a crow mask, and I'm like, that is exactly what I want to be. So I bought the mask, got some wings. It's going to be awesome. But then is trying to figure out, what will Rob dress up as to match my raven or crow? I said, you could be a warlock, you could be a scarecrow, or you could be a shiny bauble. Those are the costumes we've come up with so far. We haven't decided on anything just yet. But if you have any suggestions on what Rob should be to match my raven or crow, you know we're always up for getting those texts into the A1 security text line, 519-464-1999. But yeah, it's going to be a lot of fun. I mean, this town loves Halloween, and those outside decorations are starting to pop up, that's for sure. But if you are looking for a fun Halloween party, check out the Monsters Ball with the Blue Water Health Foundation.

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0: With an update from SarniaNewsToday.ca, I'm Stephanie Shavs. Sunny skies for today with a high of 23. Right now, it's 15 Celsius, 59 Fahrenheit. Critical repairs are needed at the Sarnia Police Headquarters, and a multi-million-dollar decision now rests with City Council. The Police Board unanimously approved Thursday, requesting $3.5 million in immediate capital funding. Interim Sarnia Police Chief Mike Federico says it's the least amount of money they need to do the essential investments in the building to make it safe to occupy.
1: We're not asking to enhance the building and create greater capacity. We're just trying to survive in this building. These sound like dramatic words, but I don't think the urgency can be overstated. And the price that we're asking for is a reasonable prediction based upon reality and understanding of the technical demands.
0: High priority repairs highlighted include the front entrance stairs, which currently do not meet accessibility requirements. Full details are posted at SarniaNewsToday.ca. A new trade ban on Canadian goods ordered by U.S. President Donald Trump will take effect just after midnight. The new U.S. import restrictions apply to several key Canada export items in the escalating trade dispute, including Canadian alcohol, motorcycles, and certain dairy items and cheese products. When the president signed the executive orders earlier this month, he said the decision was in response to Canada's own counter-tariff measures. Conservative leader Pierre Poilievre is calling for federal tax cuts on diesel fuel to help lower costs for Canadians. According to the Canadian Press, Poilievre is proposing eliminating the GST on fuel and extend full excise tax relief until Canada Day, while also scrapping federal industrial carbon taxes to boost domestic refining and supply. And families in Sarnia have a brand new place to cool off during the summer months, as the Germain Park Splash Pad is now officially open. Supported by a $100,000 donation from the Sarnia Blue Waterland Rotary Club, plus federal and provincial municipal funding, the new attraction features over a dozen water play elements. City officials say it's the latest step in a $7 million overall makeover for Germain Park. Sunny skies for today with a high of 23. Clear skies tonight. Fog patches developing overnight, a low of 10. Mainly sunny tomorrow, a high of 23. Cloudy Wednesday with a high of 22. Right now, it's 15 Celsius, 59 Fahrenheit.
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Ariana Grande with the song of the summer. Yeah, she won a VMA last night for that song, for the song of the summer. No offense, Ariana Grande. I love the song, but that to me was not the song of the summer. That one totally was Tame Impala and Dracula. I was bopping along to that one all summer long. It's Talk Now on the Fox.

0: Mariana's Trench, 99.9 The Fox, lightning and thunder. Well, we do have rain in our forecast this week, not till Thursday, but nothing like those storms on the eastern seaboard of the states, New York City. Oh my gosh. And they are expecting it to hit in eastern Canada a little bit. And that might even be why we see rain in our forecast on Thursday. But wow, some of the footage and images coming out of New York. It's kind of crazy with that big nor'easter. We had a fantastic weekend this past weekend. Lots of blue skies. Those north winds, though, they just keep hanging around. Today's forecast, once that fog clears out, we're hoping those clouds clear out as well. We're looking for sunny skies and a high of 23 or 73. We're having some fun over on the Fox Facebook page, by the way. Chance to win tickets to opening night of The Addams Family, a musical comedy put on by Theatre Sarnia. And all you have to do is tell us which member of the Addams Family you relate to the most for the chance to win. It's all over on the Fox Facebook page.
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0: 99.9 The Fox with Shawn Mendes and Something Big. And I did tune in last night to watch the VMAs, and I just, it was so weird. It was hard to look at some points with the way people look, the changes that they've made through, I don't know what they're doing in Hollywood. I really don't. But it was kind of freaky and reminded me of a conversation I had a year or two ago with George Hayes. And he said, it's like Panem. And if you are familiar with the Hunger Games, you know, movies, you know that, you know, the people in the big city of Panem get all dressed up and they're all kind of modified. Let's just say they're modified. And Madonna was the queen of not only winning VMAs, but of modification for sure. And it was kind of hard to watch at some points, but also at the same time, I couldn't look away. I went to bed as soon as the George Michael thing was up, though. Of course, I had to get up this morning. That's it for me. Have a fantastic rest of your day. Eve's up next, and of course, you'll have your next cue to text with the Fox Fall free-for-all coming up at 12:20.
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8: September 30th, Orange Shirt Day, is the National Day for Truth and Reconciliation, a time to honor their survivors, those who never returned home, and to reflect upon the impact left on Indigenous communities across the country. 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
1: Good morning. I'm Stephanie Shavs. Sarnia's next city council will have to decide on a $3.5 million request for urgent repairs at the Sarnia Police Headquarters. Deputy Police Chief Mike Van Sickle says it is for critical fixes.
2: We've compiled a list of immediate needs to meet the minimum standards of what we need to do to keep this building operational. Some of these are impacted by orders that may be reinforced through enforcement from outside agencies, but we're going to need to make some changes.
1: Police leadership says the investment is strictly about keeping the aging Christina Street station safe and operational. Full details on our website. Alberta Premier Danielle Smith and Premier Doug Ford share the stage in Calgary today for a joint summit on energy policy. The Canadian Press says both leaders agree on expanding domestic resource distribution, but remain split on whether oil exports should be used as leverage in ongoing tariff talks with the U.S. Community members and local government partners gathered Friday to officially open the Germain Park splash pad. The new splash pad has over a dozen water features and was made possible through contributions from both the federal and provincial governments and a $100,000 donation from the Rotary Club of Sarnia Bluewater Land. Sarnia Fire Rescue reminding residents to test their smoke alarms, part of Save by the Beep campaign. The annual province-wide initiative, also known as Test Your Smoke Alarm Day, is today. Sunny today with winds out of the north, a high of 23. Clear tonight, fog patches developing overnight, a low of 10.
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Hey, it's Eve. Hope you had a great weekend. And a question for you. When was the last time you used a pen?

0: Whitney from Rev 99.9, The Fox. And the chances are you're more likely to type something out on your keyboard, on your cell phone, than to use a pen. Can you recall the last time you used a pen? Put pen to paper? Well, remember this. Writing a note by hand, writing notes by hand, can reduce anxiety and boost well-being. And it actually ingrains those facts into your brain. Experts say if you're feeling stressed and need an outlet, writing stuff down can help. And those who often put pen to paper to jot down notes and feelings and thoughts were 2.5 times more likely to experience relief from the stressors of the day than those who don't. So the last time I put pen to paper was this morning. Yes, I was writing out our youngest birthday card to pop it in the mail. Honestly, who doesn't love getting a birthday card in the mail from a loved one in their handwriting, in their script? I would always remember my father's script and my mother's script, and I loved seeing those cards, and I've kept some of those last cards that I received from them. But I fear that writing out a birthday card, it's a lost art. Forecast for the day calling for sunny skies and windy, clear and fog redeveloping overnight tonight, low down to 10 or 50, sunshine and 23 for tomorrow.
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13: MP Marilyn Gladue here. 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

0: Carly Rae Jepsen, Call Me Maybe, today's best music, 99.9 The Fox. Thursday, October 1st, Blackburn Media is hosting a mayoral debate. It's happening at the Dante Club, featuring all five candidates. So doors open at 6:30. The debate is at 7, and admission is $10, cash only, and proceeds from that admission go to the United Way. So seating is on a first-come, first-served basis, and if you can't make it there in person, you can also tune in to our sister station, Big Country 103.9, or watch Sarnia News Today, the YouTube live stream, and you can find more details on our website at foxfm.com. This brought to you by Taxtown Accounting Services, Blackburn Media hosting the mayoral debate at the Dante Club this Thursday, October 1st. Doors open at 6:30.
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1: Good morning. I'm Stephanie Shabs. Sarnia's next city council will have to decide on a $3.5 million request for urgent repairs at the Sarnia Police Headquarters. Deputy Police Chief Mike Van Sickle says it is for critical fixes.
2: We've compiled a list of immediate needs to meet the minimum standards of what we need to do to keep this building operational. Some of these are impacted by orders that may be reinforced through enforcement from outside agencies, but we're going to need to make some changes.
1: Police leadership says the investment is strictly about keeping the aging Christina Street station safe and operational. Full details on our website. Alberta Premier Danielle Smith and Premier Doug Ford share the stage in Calgary today for a joint summit on energy policy. The Canadian Press says both leaders agree on expanding domestic resource distribution, but remain split on whether oil exports should be used as leverage in ongoing tariff talks with the U.S. Community members and local government partners gathered Friday to officially open the Germain Park Splash Pad. The new splash pad has over a dozen water features and was made possible through contributions from both the federal and provincial governments and a $100,000 donation from the Rotary Club of Sarnia Bluewaterland. Sarnia Fire Rescue reminding residents to test their smoke alarms, part of Save by the Beep campaign. The annual province-wide initiative, also known as Test Your Smoke Alarm Day, is today. Sunny today with winds out of the north, a high of 23. Clear tonight, fog patches developing overnight, a low of 10.
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And yes, each word is different, so your next cue coming up is right after lunch, and you could be one of the 80 lucky listeners joining us October 22nd at the Four Points by Sheraton Boston Pizza Grand Prize Draw.

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0: Mia Martina and Stereo Love. Today's best music, 99.9 The Fox. So that fog this morning was a trip, wasn't it? And it looks like it's going to redevelop overnight. So your drive in tomorrow, it could be a little snaky. So make sure you take your time. But for the rest of the day for Tuesday, it looks like it's going to be beautiful and sunny. And a high near 23. We'll see clouds on Wednesday. So yesterday was World Tourism Day, September 27th. So while it is absolutely beautiful in Sarnia Lambton right now, the cold, wet, and sleet will eventually settle in the season. So where have you booked for a getaway? Daily Hive Canada did the math, asked the questions, and outside of wanting to explore Canada, which we'll leave to the warmer temps in summertime, we want heat, culture, great food, stunning beaches, and lovely libation. Yes. Aperol, please. Canadians have cast their votes in the second annual Travelers Top Picks Awards. And when it comes to the ultimate beach vacation full of sand, surf, sunshine, and margaritas, Mexico's Riviera Maya came out on top. This year, Phuket, Thailand was the top wellness destination for Canadians. And for the ultimate bucket list destination, Canadians chose Cinque Terre, Italy. I'll take all three, please.
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13: September 30th, Orange Shirt Day, is the National Day for Truth and Reconciliation, a time to honor their survivors, those who never returned home, and to reflect upon the impact left on Indigenous communities across the country. 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

0: today's best music, 99.9 The Fox with Alanis and Ironic. And it's only Monday, but we're already thinking about the weekend. And if you're looking for events to go to, it's the Amazing Race Meets Arts and Culture in downtown Sarnia. You can compete as a team, a couple, or individually while participating in more than 20 unique arts and culture-themed activities across downtown Sarnia. It is First Friday. It includes karaoke, art tours, puzzles and games, dancing and more. And this benefits Pathways. So to get more info on this, or to sign up, because you do need to sign up, the number to call is 289-214-3794. Again, that's 289-214-3794. Another thing that's going on is Rocktoberfest at the Suncor Agora, which benefits the Alzheimer's Society of Sarnia Lambton. And for tickets for that, you can go to revelry.ca.
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2: With an update from SarniaNewsToday.ca, I'm Melanie Irwin. A Canada-wide warrant has now been issued for a Chatham-Kent man convicted of first-degree murder who escaped from a correctional facility in Kingston last Thursday. The Repeat Offender Parole Enforcement Squad is requesting the public's assistance to locate Mason Jenkins. The 49-year-old is known to frequent Chatham, Kitchener, and Kingston. Anyone with information on his whereabouts is asked to call the Provincial Rope Squad or Crime Stoppers. After receiving positive feedback in its inaugural year, two former competitive Sarnia gymnasts are looking forward to continuing a program aimed at keeping kids in sports safe. Abby Spatafora and Melanie Hunt developed Keep Me Safe and offer it through their organization Athletes Empowered, which evolved from the previous organization they founded called Gymnastics for Change Canada after they experienced abuse in the sport. Spatafora, the director of engagement, says they aim to present the program 12 times in 2026 and accomplish their goal.
3: We ended up doing 13 groups/organizations within about 8 months. We presented to just over 300 people, which also had the ripple effect to hopefully support and help protect about 43,000 children. So it's pretty incredible.
2: A link to learn more about the program or request a presentation is posted to our website. Athletes Empowered is run in partnership with the Sarnia-Lambton Children's Aid Society. The Office of the Ontario Fire Marshal is urging us to check our fire alarms. Today's the fourth annual Test Your Smoke Alarm Day, which is part of the Saved by the Beep awareness campaign. Sarnia Fire Public Education Officer Mike Otis says you should test your smoke alarms once a month, change the batteries at least once a year or more if required, and replace alarms every 10 years.
4: That includes hardwired alarms. Even if your hardwired alarm is older than 10 years and you press a button and it beeps, that does not mean it's working. It means it has power. The sensor, the part that saves your life, deteriorates and gets less effective over the years.
2: So far this year, Ontario's recorded 77 fatal fires. Last year, 127 people died in fires in Ontario. And if you've been enjoying the warmer stretch of weather around Sarnia, you can thank a record-breaking El Nino. The Weather Network says meteorologists confirmed Pacific Ocean temperatures have just hit an all-time high, making this the strongest El Nino ever recorded. Forecasters expect the system to keep intensifying into late fall and winter, which could mean a milder season and delayed hard frost right here in southwestern Ontario. Sunny this afternoon, high of 21. Clear tonight, some fog patches developing overnight, a low of 10. Right now, it's 19 Celsius, 66 Fahrenheit. I'm Melanie Irwin.
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1: This Saturday is the Run for the Frontline, October 4th, where you can register for the 5K, 10K, or 1K road race in Canaterra Park. 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
1: 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We've got sunny skies right now. We'll see a high near 23.
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0: Nickelback and Far Away. Today's best music, 99.9 The Fox. And there's a post on the Fox Facebook page and on Instagram asking you, where do you want to go next? Yesterday was World Tourism Day, so what are you planning? Somewhere hot and sunny, full of great food and culture? Have your say. In entertainment news, Taylor Swift broke the all-time record for VMA wins and took home the first ever Artistic Director honor, dedicating her Video of the Year award to Dolly Parton. She also debuted her new music video, Patient Zero, featuring Dakota Johnson and Colin Farrell. Madonna kicked off the VMAs with a high-energy surprise performance alongside Charlie XCX and Sabrina Carpenter, and the Canadian Songwriters Hall of Fame inducted iconic musicians The Tragically Hip and Feist.
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1: Good afternoon. I'm Melanie Irwin. A Canada-wide warrant has now been issued for 49-year-old Mason Jenkins after breaching his statutory release from a correctional institution in Kingston. Jenkins is serving a life sentence for first-degree murder. He's 5'9", 255 pounds, bald with brown eyes, and known to frequent Chatham, Kitchener, and Kingston. Anyone with information on his whereabouts is asked to call the Provincial Rope Squad or Crime Stoppers. The co-founders of Athletes Empowered delivered their Keep Me Safe program to 13 groups and organizations during their inaugural year. Director of Engagement Abby Spatafora says they developed it from previous organization they founded called Gymnastics for Change Canada after they experienced abuse in the sport. She says it was presented to just over 300 people, which hopefully supports and helps protect about 43,000 children.
2: We do sport organizations. We do healthcare providers. We also do groups of parents. The program is free. We do groups anywhere from as small as 8, and we've done as large as 150.
1: To learn more about the program or request a presentation, you can visit athletesempowered.ca. And it's Test Your Smoke Alarm Day in Ontario. We're encouraged to press the test button on every smoke alarm in our home to confirm that they're working. Sunny this afternoon, high of 21. Clear tonight, some fog patches developing overnight, a low of 10. I'm Melanie Irwin.
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13: 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On this National Day for Truth and Reconciliation and Orange Shirt Day, we honor survivors and the children who never returned home. 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

today's best music, 99.9 The Fox. So what was the thing that drew you to your love? What was the thing that grabbed you? Because you weren't in love right when you saw the person. That's sort of like puppy love, lust, attraction. But what was that thing that was like, oh, I need to get to know that person?

0: Frank Walker with Nate Smith and Missing You. Today's best music, 99.9 The Fox. And what was it that had you hooked, line, and sinker with your love when you first saw them, when you first met them? What was it? For me, I would say it was the eyes, pools of blue and full of stories. So when it comes to that initial attraction, the truth is, it is a physical thing. Come on now. You can't be in love with the person the first 30 seconds you meet them. But other elements that come into play are, how good are they at dating? How well does the conversation go as the evening progresses and as the dating progresses? What vibe are they giving off? Also, the bottom line is, science hasn't been able to pinpoint the common denominator that makes us swoon. It's different from person to person. And I'm sure it was something different for Peter than it was for me, for him. But I can't really say or talk about that because this is a family show.
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0: Carl Wolf and Africa, 99.9 The Fox. So I continue to sip on my iced coffee. I have one iced coffee, and it gets me through most of the day. And International Coffee Day is actually this Thursday, October 1st. And instant coffee, and that's what my parents used to drink. And so I really never experienced perfectly ground coffee for a long, long time. And you would think because of Jamaican Blue Mountain coffee, that would not be the case, but it was. Anyways, instant coffee has been around for 250 years. And Finland is among the world's biggest coffee consumers per person. So coffee, International Coffee Day is Thursday. So what are you going to do for the day? Anything special? Or just have your regular, beautiful cup of joe.
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1: Good afternoon, I'm Melanie Irwin. Chatham Kent residents are being warned to stay alert today. The repeat offender parole enforcement squad is hunting for 49-year-old Chatham native Mason Jenkins. He's now wanted on a Canada-wide warrant after walking away from a correctional facility in Kingston last Thursday. Today is Test Your Smoke Alarm Day in Ontario. Sarnia Fire and Public Education Officer Mike Otis says the province-wide awareness campaign started 4 years ago after 2022 saw the highest year of fire fatalities.
2: 133 people died in 2022 in fires. And most of the time when people die, it's because they don't have working smoke alarms. So we're always stressing the importance of working smoke alarms to provide that early detection required to safely evacuate in the case of a fire.
1: Otis says three things you should be doing: testing your smoke alarms every month, changing the batteries at least once a year, and replacing alarms every 10 years, even hardwired ones. And it's believed a local program aimed at keeping kids in sports safe reached 43,000 kids in its first year. Abby Spadafora with Athletes Empowered says they plan on connecting with more people through community events during year two.
3: One of the events will actually be taking place at Lambton College, where we will have a booth set up. So we're looking forward to that.
1: More details are posted to our website. Sunny this afternoon, high of 21, clear tonight with some fog patches developing overnight, a low of 10. I'm Melanie Irwin.
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0: 99.9 The Fox. It's Nelly Furtado, and I'm like a bird. 217. It's Carrie. Happy Monday to you. How are you on a Monday afternoon? Because Mondays can be a little rough, right? Ever have one of those Mondays where you just can't seem to get things together? You're feeling disorganized. You're forgetful, maybe running a little bit late, and you wonder how that can be when you've done something thousands of times. How can that one time feel brand new, like you've never done it before? That was my Monday. Nothing really different. Same routine, same stuff. Just couldn't get organized or moving. Mondays do get a bad rap, though, right? It seems to be, stereotypically, it is the worst day of the week. But on the Fox Facebook page, we're going to turn that upside down. We're going to look at the good things. I want to know what is making you smile today, even if it is Monday, even if you wish it was still the weekend, even if... What is something that is making you feel good today? It was a good weekend. I got to Forest. I got to see my dad. The Forest Fall Fair was happening this weekend. I bought some new plants. They were on clearance. That is just exciting. That was just meant to be. And we had a nice little walk through the Dow Wetlands yesterday as well. Took our dog through there. What is making you smile? What was something good that happened to you this weekend? Share in the comments on the Fox Facebook page. You could text me as well. 519-464-1999.
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0: 99.9 The Fox. Tate McRae and You Broke Me First, 232. We're going to talk about the VMAs this afternoon. I want to get your thoughts on all that happened through that award show last night. We've got tickets to opening night of Theater Sarnia's The Addams Family. A little question for you on the Fox Facebook page this afternoon. Which member of the Addams Family do you relate to the most? Just leave your answer for a chance to win a pair of tickets for the October 9th show. Are you like Gomez, the enthusiastic, wealthy patriarch who loves fencing and cigar smoking and passionately adoring his wife? Are you more like Morticia, the elegant, calm matriarch who serves as the gothic, death-obsessed, and poised anchor of the family? Or Wednesday, or Pugsley, or Uncle Fester, Grandmama, Lurch, Thing, Cousin It? I say I relate to Thing, to be honest, the most, but leave your answer for a chance to win tickets to Theater Sarnia's The Addams Family, opening night, October 9th. Forecast for the rest of the afternoon, whole lot of sunshine, a little bit of a breeze out of the north. Clear tonight, fog overnight, low of 10. We got sunshine back again tomorrow. Expect a high of 23.
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0: today's best music, 99.9 The Fox, Luke Kalla. And hotter now, it's Carrie on Thursday, Blackbird Media hosting a mayoral debate at the Dante Club featuring all five candidates. Doors will open at 6:30. 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
15: Good afternoon, I'm Melanie Irwin. Chatham-Kent residents are being warned to stay alert today. The repeat offender parole enforcement squad is hunting for 49-year-old Chatham native Mason Jenkins. He's now wanted on a Canada-wide warrant after walking away from a correctional facility in Kingston last Thursday. Today is Test Your Smoke Alarm Day in Ontario. Sarnia Fire and Public Education Officer Mike Otis says the province-wide awareness campaign started 4 years ago after 2022 saw the highest year of fire fatalities.
16: 133 people died in 2022 in fires. And most of the time when people die, it's because they don't have working smoke alarms. So we're always stressing the importance of working smoke alarms to provide that early detection required to safely evacuate in the case of a fire.
15: Otis says three things you should be doing: testing your smoke alarms every month, changing the batteries at least once a year, and replacing alarms every 10 years, even hardwired ones. And it's believed a local program aimed at keeping kids in sports safe reached 43,000 kids in its first year. Abby Spadafora with Athletes Empowered says they plan on connecting with more people through community events during year two.
17: One of the events will actually be taking place at Lambton College, where we will have a booth set up. So we're looking forward to that.
15: More details are posted to our website. Sunny this afternoon, high of 21, clear tonight with some fog patches developing overnight, a low of 10. I'm Melanie Irwin.
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Did you watch the VMAs last night? Ella Langley was a winner. She's choosing Texas on The Fox.

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0: 99.9 The Fox with The Weeknd and Save Your Tears. 319, it's Carrie. Beautiful looking Monday afternoon. A whole lot of sunshine for the rest of today. Down to 10 tonight, some fog overnight. We're at 20 Celsius right now. That is 68 Fahrenheit. Did you watch the VMAs last night? I haven't watched an award show in such a long time, at least not from top to bottom, and I watched it last night. But if you missed it, I got you because I watched it for you. I wanted to see Madonna open the show. I was kind of excited about that. It has been so many years since she's been on that stage. I wanted to see Taylor Swift's music video for Patient Zero, and it did not disappoint. It's like a mini movie. And I wanted to see the tribute to George Michael. I was surprised by a lot last night. I was surprised by the number of awards that Madonna won. I was surprised Taylor didn't win more. I love the tribute to Dolly Parton. Did you see that? Was it Casey Musgraves? Did an incredible job on Dolly's hit, I Will Always Love You. Taylor Swift had another huge night. She did win Video of the Year for The Fate of Ophelia. She dedicated that win to Dolly Parton. And she was the recipient of the very first artist director honor. Madonna proved she is still the queen of pop, winning Artist of the Year 43 years after her very first VMA performance. She opened the show with Sabrina Carpenter and Charlie XCX, and Madonna and Sabrina also won for Best Collaboration for the song Bring Your Love. It was Lisa that took Best Pop. Sienna Spiro won Best New Artist. Ray delivered one of the night's big vocal moments. And there was that really nice George Michael tribute featuring Ray and Teddy Swims and Adam Lambert as well, who I thought was so good. Adam Lambert singing George Michael, so, so good. But let me know, did you see it? Did you watch? Were you surprised by anything? Were you disappointed in anything? What were your thoughts? Text me, 519-464-1999. We can have a little discussion. Beautiful afternoon, lots of sunshine. We're at 20 or 68.
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0: Today's best music, 99.9 The Fox, Walk Off the Earth. 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We've got Prales Greenhouse. We've got Lambton College. 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Forecast a whole lot of sunshine for the rest of today. Low of 9 for tonight. Sunshine is back again tomorrow. Expect a high of 22. Right now, 20 Celsius, 68 Fahrenheit.
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1: With an update from

0: in the inaugural year, two former competitive Sarnia gymnasts are looking forward to continuing a program aimed at keeping kids in sport safe. Abby Spatafora and Melanie Hunt developed Keep Me Safe and offer it through their organization, Athletes Empowered, which evolved from the previous organization they founded called Gymnasts for Change Canada after they experienced abuse in the sport. Spatafora, the director of engagement, says they aim to present the program 12 times in 2026 and accomplish their goal.
1: We ended up doing 13 groups/organizations within about 8 months. We presented to just over 300 people, which also had the ripple effect to hopefully support and help protect about 43,000 children. So it's pretty incredible.
0: A link to learn more about the program or request a presentation is posted to our website. Athletes Empowered is run in partnership with the Sarnia-Lambton Children's Aid Society. The Office of the Ontario Fire Marshal is urging us to check our fire alarms. Today's the fourth annual Test Your Smoke Alarm Day, which is part of the Saved by the Beep awareness campaign. Sarnia Fire Public Education Officer Mike Otis says you should test your smoke alarms once a month, change the batteries at least once a year or more if required, and replace alarms every 10 years.
2: And that includes hardwired alarms. Even if your hardwired alarm is, say, 15 years old or whatever, older than 10 years, and you press a button and it beeps, that does not mean it's working. It means it has power. The sensor, the part that saves your life, deteriorates and gets less effective over the years.
0: So far this year, Ontario's recorded 77 fatal fires. Last year, 127 people died in fires in the province. And if you've been enjoying the warmer stretch of weather around Sarnia-Lambton, you can thank a record-breaking El Nino. The Weather Network says meteorologists confirmed Pacific Ocean temperatures have just hit an all-time high, making this the strongest El Nino ever recorded. Clear tonight, fog patches developing overnight, a low of 9, fog dissipating in the morning Tuesday, then mainly sunny, high of 22. I'm Melanie Irwin.
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Teddy Swims was part of the George Michael tribute at last night's VMAs. That is Lose Control 408. It's coming up 420. Your next cue to text and keyword. It's your chance to get your name in the running in the Fox Fall Free for All. 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
0: Whole lot of sunshine. The colors are, the leaves are changing. The colors are becoming that much prettier right now. Clear skies tonight, fog overnight, low of 9. We got sunshine tomorrow, high of 22. Cloudy on Wednesday, a high of 23. And then we've got a chance of rain for the rest of the week.
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will fade eventually. So if our time is running out, day after day, we'll make the mundane a masterpiece. Oh my, my, oh my, my love. I take one look at you, you're taking me out.

0: 99.9 The Fox. Jan Arden and Insensitive 437. Even though it's Monday, we're talking about good things on the Fox Facebook page. What is making you smile today, even though it is a Monday? I like Anna's answer. She said she bought a 10-pack of chicken nuggets and there was 11 in the box. Kind of love that. Alex said leaf season starts tomorrow. So that's exciting. Beautiful weather, counting down to vacation. I'm seeing some baking pictures. Looking forward to winter, hanging out with pets, sunshine. Looks like kids. There's a baby donkey picture. Absolutely adorable. Walk through the Tuscany countryside. I love that picture as well. What is making you smile today? We're going to turn the Monday blues and we're going to turn it on its head. We're going to change that up. What is making you smile today, even though it's Monday? Leave a comment on the Fox Facebook page. Tonight, clear skies, but fog patches. Overnight, a low of 9. Sunshine back again for tomorrow.
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15: If you wanted a masterclass or film school devoted to the art of being an A-list movie star, you'd be hard-pressed to find a teacher more qualified than Tom Cruise. And it turns out the Tom Cruise School of Movie Making does exist, but it's not for everybody.
16: Yeah, a couple years back, his Top Gun Maverick co-star Glenn Powell claimed Tom had provided him with a private six-hour-long video starring Tom himself, basically kind of like a breakdown of everything he's personally learned about the movie business. And Tom just confirmed it is real.
17: Yep, Tom tells GQ that it's basic stuff for aspiring movie stars to understand different lenses and framing and how it impacts their performances. It includes some history as well, along with story and structure. Really valuable stuff for any young actor.
15: Tom says it's about absorbing important things so you can then forget about them and focus on acting. But how Tom Cruise is it to produce a secret video just for the chosen few he thinks will lead the way in the next wave of cinema?
16: And if he hands you a copy, talk about being in rare company.
15: Digger, his new movie, hits theaters October 2nd.
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0: 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Felix Cartel and Fionn, that is the way. 450 Rocktoberfest is this weekend. Suncor Agora at Centennial Park. This Friday and Saturday, it's an all-Canadian concert weekend and Bavarian Food Festival, all in celebration of the Alzheimer's Society of Sarnia Lambton's 40th anniversary and the incredible work that the agency does in our community. For tickets, go to revelry.ca.
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1: With an update from SarniaNewsToday.ca, I'm Melanie Irwin. If you see emergency vehicles along LaSalle Line near Corunna tonight, there's no cause for concern. The Shell Manufacturing Center and the St. Clair Township Fire Department are conducting a joint training exercise from 7 to 9. Officials say it's just a drill and standard emergency alert protocols remain in place should a real incident occur. A Canada-wide warrant was issued today for 49-year-old Mason Jenkins after breaching his statutory release from a correctional institution in Kingston. The Chatham native is serving a life sentence for first-degree murder. He's 5'9", 255 pounds, bald with brown eyes, and known to frequent Chatham, Kitchener, and Kingston. Today is Test Your Smoke Alarm Day in Ontario. Fire Marshal John Pegg shared a video to social media today saying there were 127 fire deaths in the province last year.
2: Many of those lives could have been saved by something as simple as a working smoke alarm. As fire service members and investigators, we see the aftermath of these tragedies far too often. The reality is this: when a fire starts, you may have less than 1 minute to escape. If your smoke alarm doesn't work, you and your loved ones may never get that chance.
1: Sarnia Fire and Rescue Services recommends testing your smoke alarm every month, changing batteries at least once a year, and replacing alarms every 10 years, even the hardwired ones. The co-founders of Athletes Empowered delivered their Keep Me Safe program to 13 groups and organizations during their inaugural year. Director of Engagement Abby Spatafora says they developed it from previous organization they founded called Gymnasts for Change Canada after they experienced abuse in the sport.

0: successfully deployed 26 next-generation Starlink satellites. However, flight controllers cut the test flight short, splashing down in the Pacific Ocean after 3 hours instead of the planned 10. Clear tonight, fog patches developing overnight, a low of 9. Fog dissipating in the morning Tuesday, then mainly sunny, high of 22. I'm Melanie Irwin.
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99.9 The Fox. Justin Bieber and Sorry, It's Carrie. Did you watch the VMAs last night, Video Music Awards? There were some surprises. There's a lot of chatter about Madonna and that opening performance, along with Sabrina Carpenter and Charlie XCX. A lot of questions around that. A big night for Taylor Swift, though, winning Video of the Year for The Fate of Ophelia. She dedicated that to Dolly Parton, and she was the recipient of the very first Artist Director of Honor. So congratulations, Taylor. Love this song from the Toy Story soundtrack.

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0: 99.9 The Fox. That is Teddy. I hope you find what you're looking for. It's Carrie. If you happen to be looking for some Little Debbie snacks, you're going to find them again because they are back in Canada. They were taken out of stores right across Canada a few years ago, 2022, I think it was, after their sole Canadian distributor chose to cut ties with McGee Foods. Well, McGee Foods Corporation has confirmed that those Little Debbie snacks that we love are back. You'll find your favorites, whatever that happens to be. There's so many. There's so many good ones. The Cosmic Brownies, I do love those. Swiss Rolls, love them. Honey Buns, Oatmeal Cream Pies, back on the shelves across most stores in Canada. Mike Glocker of McGee Foods said, while McGee Foods is excited to bring our products back to Canada and plans to reintroduce additional varieties, we don't have specific details on which products will launch or when. But favorite Little Debbie snacks, they're back in stores.
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0: 99.9 The Fox. Charlotte Carden and confetti. It's Carrie. I saw a lot of posts last night watching the Blue Jays game. A lot of tears were shed last night because changes are happening. If you are a Blue Jays fan, last night at Rogers Center probably hit really hard. It probably hit a little differently. Just a year ago, we were swept up with the Blue Jays as they were in the World Series. We thought they were going to win it all. And some of us, myself included, not a seasonal hardcore Blue Jays fan, I was there. I was caught up in the excitement. I got to know the team like I never expected. And just a year ago, George Springer, Max Scherzer were right in the middle of that incredible playoff run. Springer gave us that unforgettable three-run homer that sent Toronto to the World Series. Max Scherzer was on the mound in Game 7 of the World Series trying to help bring a championship back to Canada. Those games were incredible. That season last year was incredible. And there's still a lot of love for the Blue Jays, even if what we had last year didn't happen this year. Fast forward to last night, the crowd knew there was a chance they were watching both of them in a Blue Jays uniform for the final time. Springer got his huge standing ovation. He tipped his helmet to the fans, later got another emotional send-off when he left the game. Then Scherzer went out, gave them seven strong innings before walking off to another massive ovation. After all the excitement they gave Jays fans last fall, it really felt like Rogers Center was saying one big emotional thank you. And yeah, it was a tough game to watch. Forecast for tonight, we've got clear skies but fog overnight, a low of 9. Sunshine is back again tomorrow, high of 22. Clouds for Wednesday, maybe some rain moving in Wednesday night and through the rest of this week.
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0: 99.9 The Fox. That is Katy Perry, Hot and Cold. It's Carrie coming up on 6 o'clock. A news update on the way with Sarnia News Today. 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It's another shot to get your name in there so you could be one of 80 qualifiers that will join us for that grand prize draw. I want to remind you this Thursday, I can't believe it's October already, this Thursday, October 1st, Black Mirror Media hosting a mayoral debate at the Dante Club. Doors open at 6:30, debate at 7. 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

0: With an update from SarniaNewsToday.ca, I'm Melanie Irwin. If you see emergency vehicles along LaSalle Line near Corunna tonight, there's no cause for concern. The Shell Manufacturing Center and the St. Clair Township Fire Department are conducting a joint training exercise from 7 to 9. Officials say it's just a drill and standard emergency alert protocols remain in place should a real incident occur. A Canada-wide warrant was issued today for 49-year-old Mason Jenkins after breaching his statutory release from a correctional institution in Kingston. The Chatham native is serving a life sentence for first-degree murder. He's 5'9", 255 pounds, bald with brown eyes, and known to frequent Chatham, Kitchener, and Kingston. Today is Test Your Smoke Alarm Day in Ontario. Fire Marshal John Pegg shared a video to social media today saying there were 127 fire deaths in the province last year.
1: Many of those lives could have been saved by something as simple as a working smoke alarm. As fire service members and investigators, we see the aftermath of these tragedies far too often. The reality is this: when a fire starts, you may have less than 1 minute to escape. If your smoke alarm doesn't work, you and your loved ones may never get that chance.
0: Sarnia Fire and Rescue Services recommends testing your smoke alarm every month, changing batteries at least once a year, and replacing alarms every 10 years, even the hardwired ones. The co-founders of Athletes Empowered delivered their Keep Me Safe program to 13 groups and organizations during their inaugural year. Director of Engagement Abby Spatafora says they developed it from previous organization they founded called Gymnasts for Change Canada after they experienced abuse in the sport. She says it was presented to just over 300 people, which hopefully supports and helps protect about 43,000 children.
2: We do sport organizations, we do healthcare providers, we also do groups of parents. The program is free. We do groups anywhere from as small as 8, and we've done as large as 150.
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3: Clear tonight with fog patches developing overnight, a low of 9. Fog dissipating in the morning Tuesday, then mainly sunny, high of 22. Cloudy Wednesday, high of 23.
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1: And who is celebrating on this September the 28th? Happy birthday to Davis DeCuna, 11, grade 6 at St. Matthew School. Love Mom, Corey, Miguel, Amigo, Olivia, and Gunner. Hunter Pimpleton is 14 today. Love Aunt Carly. Have a great day, bud. Paul McCormick turns 70. Love your family. And Mary Bell McFarlane is 75 today. And that is love your entire family. And also celebrating today, we have a mom and daughter duo. We want to say happy birthday to Clara and her mom, Shannon. Both celebrating on the same day. Clara turning age 4 goes to St. John Fisher in Forest, and mom is 35. Happy birthday to Clara from mom. So lucky to share the same birthday and getting to celebrate this special day together every year is truly one of the greatest gifts. That's to Clara, love, mommy. And that is your birthday bunch for today. We're going to do it again tomorrow. 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